tonight. I'm losing battles with a voice that I can fight. These streets are far from black and white. Nobody knows a thing about what's wrong with life. There's only darkness down the road, but you're the light that's shining through silver and gold. And I know I'll always be alright, by my side, by my side.

0: Die besten Hits aller Zeiten im Sommer. Radio Frankfurt.
1: Don't tell me this is all for nothing. I can only